0: Máquina do Tempo, o melhor do flashback.
1: This is a story called Abracadabra. A story about fairies and colors, magic and scents, in a secret world. A world of fantasy, where all wishes come true. If you feel the need to dream, just close your eyes and listen to the sound.

here to make sure that you're M-O-B-E. Do it to you, S-W-E-A-T. Sweat, no regret, and I bet that you're wet. And if you're not, yet, you're not jacking correct. If you got a lot or a little bit, don't forget to wiggle it. We really don't give a shit as long as you jiggle it. Massive boredom, we're gonna attack it. Everybody get up, jack it.

You're more of that stuff that's tough, no bluff, it's rough enough. Yo quiero bailar, yo quiero cantar, I wanna dance and sing like a star. Sana, sana, culito de rana, today's a Puerto Rican y mañana es una dominicana.

Proyecto Uno, es mi turno, call me chulo, listen to the tune, it'll rock, plus it's hot like June, la música es caliente, soy doctor y tú eres mi paciente, if you don't feel well, get on the dance floor, and ask for more and more, más y más, move your rocks, pieces pop, pop your trunk, it's the New York jumping Jersey funk, so dance, dance, dance, so give me the chance, chance, chance, to romance, romance, romance, and get in your pants, word up.

soy loco, loco, loco. Throw your hands in the air, I don't care where, there is competition. I'll stomp your mission and drop position and stop your wishing. 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Hey! Have some fun with Magic One and Projecto One. Dance, dance, dance, and give me the chance, chance, chance to romance, man, man, to get in your pants. Hold up, brinca.

vaccines can't be the cure for a sick disease. Lay down the beat so we can party. Check the groove and move your body. Please, please dance, and free cheese can't be the cure for a sick disease.